0: The president of Venezuela's National Assembly says the death toll from Thursday's back-to-back quakes have left at least 188 people dead and at least 200 trapped. The U.S. Supreme Court today issuing big end-of-term rulings. Fox's Shannon Bream explains one of the high court's decisions will impact many immigrants.
1: First case, hundreds of thousands of Haitian and Syrian immigrants now in the U.S. could soon be facing deportation after two big wins at the Supreme Court for the president on an issue that voters said they trusted him to handle. We're talking about immigration and the border. In a 6-3 opinion, the court held that the administration does have the discretion to end temporary protected status, or TPS, for immigrants who have legal status, allowing them to be in the U.S. as a result of trouble in their home countries being deemed unsafe, things like natural disaster or war at those places.
0: The rulings give the Trump administration more leniency in ending protections for certain migrants in the country already, along with a new path to limit asylum claims at the border. A top official at the National Park Service says a liner along the bottom of the Lincoln Memorial reflecting pool was cut with a sharp knife or razor this month. That caused damage to the foam sealant installed as part of a $16 million rehabilitation project. The police report also says about 70 fence post tops were thrown into the pool. President Trump said incidents at the pool led to the arrest of six people this week. I'm Deborah Valentine. This is Fox News.
2: 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Still seeing some big slowdowns on eastbound I-84. They've been working on a vehicle fire just past Sand Hollow between mile markers 20 and 21. Got several miles of delays still in that area. Outbound connector, got a little bit of slowing merging onto westbound I-84. On the freeway, going to hit slowdowns just past the Cole Road interchange. Sluggers through the Flying Y. Busy conditions from Eagle Road all the way through the Garrity exit.
3: Weather from the CBS 2 Weather Center.
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2: From the CBS 2 Weather Center, rain and thunderstorms tomorrow with highs cooling to the mid-70s. And because of the lightning and wind expected, the National Weather Service has issued a fire weather watch starting at noon tomorrow. Wet weather hangs around all weekend with highs dropping to the upper 60s, and overnight lows drop to the 40s by the end of the weekend.
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7: An Idaho man argues in a pair of tort claims that Idaho law enforcement agencies are violating state law by letting an artificial intelligence security company train its algorithm with data collected in Caldwell.
5: If you're talking about it.
8: A U.S. official is confirming that an Iranian drone hit that cargo vessel called the Ever Lovely as it was exiting the Strait of Hormuz.
5: We're talking about it.
9: The Supreme Court ruled that Roundup's maker can't be sued under state law for failing to warn users the weed killer's active ingredient glyphosate could cause cancer.
5: This is the Nate Shellman Show on the News and Talk of Idaho, KBOI, Boise.
10: Oh, this is what the doctor ordered. I am broadcasting live right now from Hawk Stadium, getting ready for some baseball. So what's weird is I'm looking at a team of players. I'm going to put probably some of them to shame. I don't know who in the pitching rotation is on the bubble, but I'm about to throw out the first pitch tonight. I don't know why there is doubt as to whether or not I am going to get the ball to the catcher. I don't understand.
7: Well, it's because your record is 50-50, Nate.
10: I did not ask you to answer that question, miss.
7: You don't have to.
10: Not...
7: That's the great part about having control of the board and you not being here. I can do whatever I want.
10: By the way, Sophie, they're doing warm-ups now, which is your favorite part of baseball.
7: It's not a bad part of baseball, and that is for sure.
10: There's two guys walking around without shirts on. I don't know why. Everybody else is wearing shirts. They're all wearing shorts. They're all wearing hats. But they're getting their sun in. I gotta spend a special shout-out to Dick Scott. Dick Scott texted in yesterday. Today's first pitch, it's not just about me throwing out a first pitch, although if I do have a chance to fail and you guys want to see it, it's on public display. However, we try to tie some amount of good into what we do. And Sophie's holding side bets. So if you want to take if you want to take a guess as to whether I'm going to throw a ball or a strike, go ahead and text in now to 208-336-3700. Just go ahead and guess. And now, Sophie, this is where you inject the stats over time.
7: All right. So to our best of our knowledge, because we don't actually keep records of ceremonial first pitches at KBY, we have guessed that Nate overall is 9-18. So that's half and half. Throwing a few balls, throwing a few strikes. We are asking that if you make a charitable bet today, you go and donate to the Star Food Bank. That is Nate's charity of choice for this year. The other thing I will tell you is this season, because we love a season stat too, so far he's 1-0. He's already thrown a strike.
10: Yeah. Now, the pitch I threw out last month, that was with witnesses, I'll have you, and we'll have the folks from the Boise Hawks in to discuss my stats, my future, when I will be getting the call up from any of the big teams. And what's really cool, if you follow the Boise Hawks on social media, how the entire team reacts when someone gets called up. Somebody just got picked to go to the Astros franchise, to go to the Astros farm team, and everybody on this team is rooting for everyone else's success. They really are. It's cool. These guys all want a chance to play in the show, Major League Baseball. And Boise baseball history has been part of some great Major League Baseball players' careers over time. And that continues now. And I'm just so ever humble that my pitch is part of a very small whiff sliver of that history. Looks like the entire team is now out of the dugout getting ready to run across the touchline. I don't know if anybody told them that I would be doing the show and heckling them the entire game. That's all I'm going to be doing. So if you want to bet, if you want to be a part of this, and you want to write your check to Star Food Bank. You can go online to starfoodbank.com. You can just write that check. You can drop it off at the station. We'll make sure it gets to the Star Food Bank. But I can't say this enough. I got to thank Dick Scott. The pitcher's mound is 60 feet, 6 inches away from home plate. So when I get a text yesterday during the program that says, I am prepared to pay $100 for every foot the ball covers until it hits the ground. Thank you for your consideration in this matter. Good luck, amigo. I got to thank Dick Scott. I got to thank Tom Scott Honda for their generosity, because I did it in my head. I was like, wow, Dick Scott's going to donate $60,000 to Sophie very quickly corrected me, and Dick Scott's going to donate $6,050 to the Star Food Bank. Thank you, Dick Scott. Thank you, Tom Scott Honda. And Sophie, you were getting texts before the start of the show?
7: Yeah, I actually have a text here from Roger, and he says, Mr. Shelman, 1-0, I, with great thought and consideration, have decided to go ahead and pay off the bet early. I took into consideration your advanced age, previous pitches, and even your overall weird fondness for Mustangs. I still give it just a 50% chance. It makes it across the plate, but the Star Food Bank seems like a worthy place to help. Please don't break a hip walking out to the rubber, and may you have a great day, Roger. And then he sent a screenshot of him going online and donating $60.50 to the Star Food Bank.
10: Roger, you know what? If you want to pay to heckle me, if you want to pay to make fun of me, you have done it. You have done it. You can call me all the names you want today, but, I mean, listen, folks, you don't have to donate to charity, but if you got it and you're having a good week, you're having a good weekend, payday's coming up soon. Some of you may have already gotten paid today. This is a good chance for us to just do some good, have some fun, and you know what? While you're at it, folks, if you're free tonight, this is going to be a great night for some baseball. All right, it's Thirsty Thursday here at Hawk Stadium, just down the road. I mean, this is going to be the center of the universe today. Just down the road, there's going to be a World Cup watch party at the AC Boise Stadium. So this is where it's at, and I just love coming out to the park. If I could, I could probably not be able to do my talk show if I just had to do it from a baseball park every day. I would be so immensely distracted like I am right now, because they're going to start doing drills. They're going to start doing pop-ups and getting their arms loose. They're going to start doing grounders and batting practice, and I'm going to not want to be talking. I'm going to want to be out on the field joining them. That's, I miss me. Every time I come out to a baseball park, I miss me some baseball, and I love it. So, if you want to bet whether or not I throw a ball or a strike over the plate, text ball or strike to 208-336-3700. If you want to be one of the twisted few who are, hopefully we will have the twisted many, who want to put money on that wager, you can make that charitable donation directly to the Star Food Bank. That's starfoodbank.com. This is Rant and Rave Thursday. Taking tomorrow off. Actually, we're going to be taking all of most of next week off as well. Going to be back doing the show next Wednesday from the God and Country Festival. But today is Rant and Rave Thursday, which makes this the Potpourri Hour. 208-336-3700. #670 on your Verizon wireless phone. 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
10: What?
7: All right, six of you have Nate down for throwing a ball tonight during the ceremonial first pitch. 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
10: Nobody thinks I'm going to throw a strike.
7: I do. I think you will.
10: Say it again.
7: I do. I genuinely think you will throw a strike tonight.
10: See, this isn't fair, because you know if I was in studio, I would be able to tell if you weren't telling the truth. 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
7: I'm telling the truth. I'm just a happy person.
10: Rant and Rave Thursday. 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
2: 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Back to normal speeds on the outbound connector. Still got some busy conditions on westbound I-4 through the Flying Y. Also seeing some fairly heavy stuff still from Eagle Road through the Garrity Interchange. There was a vehicle fire earlier on eastbound I-4 between mile markers 20 and 21 just past Sand Hollow. Looks like it's getting back to normal now. Still seeing a little bit of slowing in that area this afternoon.
6: Weather from the CBS 2 Weather Center.
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2: From the CBS2 Weather Center, thunderstorms will work their way through the Treasure Valley tomorrow, and because of the lightning and gusty winds, a fire weather watch will go into effect starting at noon tomorrow. Tomorrow's highs will drop to the mid-70s, will cool down to the 60s over the weekend with more showers and thunderstorms.
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6: What happens next?
14: The GDP was up 2.1%. In the first quarter.
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15: The Postmaster General's refusal to deliver mail-in ballots to any state that won't say who's eligible to get them.
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10: I'm kind of hurt. I'm not going to lie. I'm kind of...
7: I think, interestingly enough, the audience is also 50-50. The top comment I'm seeing right now is, who are we kidding? Nate will throw a home run.
10: I'm throwing out the ceremonial first pitch. There's no batter.
7: Tim from Ontario, ball.
10: Uh-huh.
7: Strike.
10: Uh-huh.
7: Ball.
10: Uh-huh.
7: Strike.
10: Uh-huh.
7: Strike.
10: Uh-huh.
7: Strike.
10: Uh-huh.
7: Strike.
10: Uh-huh. Good.
7: A balk.
10: Okay. It's a ceremonial first pitch. Nobody balks on a ceremonial first pitch.
7: Maybe you'll be the first.
10: Stop it.
7: You're record-breaking no matter what. You will either have the most balls you've ever thrown, or the most strikes you've ever thrown, or the first ever ceremonial first pitch balk.
10: Other teams going to be taking the field, already have a runner on first. Why? Shellman balked during the ceremonial first pitch. That's why. We had to gift the other team first base. It's going to be great.
7: Someone else for ball? Ball? Ball.
10: Okay.
7: Ball.
10: Okay.
7: Strike.
10: Jeremy Peterson is going to be JP is going to be the public address announcer here at Hawk Stadium, and I am calling in backup. At some point, I will not have my honor. I will not have my athletic abilities be crapped upon by Miss Sophie or anybody else in the audience.
7: Hey, you take that back. I said you'd throw a strike.
10: You are lying.
7: I am not lying. You can go back to the podcast and listen to the first 15 minutes or just be listening at 6 p.m. You will hear me very clearly on air say that I believe Nashelman is going to throw a strike tonight.
10: Again, if you believe, regardless of what you believe, if you want to donate an amount of money to the Star Food Bank, that the ball I throw, while the ball I throw is in the air, all right, it's 60 feet, 6 inches, Dick Scott Dick Scott is donating $100 per foot that the ball's in it. Now, that's over $6,000 to the Star Food Bank there in Star, Idaho. Go ahead and just make that donation directly to the Star Food Bank. That is starfoodbank.com. All right, today on the Big Show, there's a number of people talking about they're talking about Haiti. They're talking about protective status from the Supreme Court. However, that's not the story I wanted to talk about from the U.S. Supreme Court. The story from the U.S. Supreme Court I wanted to talk about has to do with Roundup. Cut 8, please.
9: The Supreme Court ruled 7-2 that Roundup's maker can't be sued under state law for failing to warn users the weed killer's active ingredient, glyphosate, could cause cancer, saying federal regulators approved the product's label. The case involved a Missouri man who developed non-Hodgkin's lymphoma after years of using Roundup. The ruling is expected to block thousands of similar lawsuits. It also highlights a rift within the Trump administration, with the president backing glyphosate for agriculture, while HHS Secretary Robert F. Kennedy Jr. and his Make America Healthy Again movement push for tighter restrictions.
10: So again, this is the Supreme Court ruling with Monsanto over cancer warnings on pesticide labels. And this is something that we have talked about over time, whether or not we believe there should be protections for companies, whether or not the warnings were enough for people, whether or not the number of you have used Roundup over time. A number of you have used this product, and it says on the label, don't touch it. Wear gloves, wear protective coverings. Supreme Court today rules in favor of Monsanto. We'll talk more about that when we come back after news.
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21: A better life with Dr. Sanjay Gupta.
22: For decades, the prevailing wisdom for someone who's had a heart attack has been to put them on beta blockers for the rest of their life. But new research suggests that might not be necessary, and that the benefits of these medications probably taper off after a year or two. On the whole, and for the average person, beta blockers are very safe and very effective. But, as with any medication, they can come with a cost. A financial one, and also potential side effects. We're talking about things like fatigue, dizziness, dry mouth, dry eyes. I want to be clear when I say that you absolutely should talk to your doctor before starting or stopping any medication. Point is, if you're years out from a heart attack and you're in otherwise good health, you might want to ask your doctor about discontinuing beta blockers. You want to, of course, keep up a healthy lifestyle, diet, exercise, and sleep. I'm Dr. Sanjay Gupta, helping you live a better life.
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25: I'm Kathleen Maloney. Iran is looking to impose tolls on ships passing through the Strait of Hormuz.
26: The Wall Street Journal is reporting the Islamic Republic estimates that charging for security, safety, and environmental services in the Strait would bring in $40 billion a year in revenue.
25: Fox's Aisha Hosni. President Trump has rejected the idea of Iran charging tolls. At least 188 are now confirmed dead after two strong earthquakes hit northern Venezuela.
27: Most people were at home during the quakes. Venezuela's acting president, Delcy Rodriguez, warning this death toll is expected to climb as emergency crews are racing against the clock to reach devastated areas.
25: Fox's Dana Marie McNichol. The U.S. and other countries are providing medical and humanitarian relief in Venezuela. 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
2: 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Still seeing some busy conditions on westbound I-84 between Eagle Road and the Garrity Interchange. Starting tonight, the Idaho Transportation Department will close the I-84 eastbound ramp at Centennial Way and Caldwell for the next 2 months. They'll be reopening the eastbound off-ramp at 10th Avenue. Crews are reportedly about 75% of the way through with this project in that area.
24: Weather from the CBS 2 Weather Center.
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